life, the rhythm of love, everything in the universe, found in the beat of the drum.

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0: 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It is you and me.
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1: we've lost dancing
0: day by day.
1: We've lost dancing.
0: If I can live through this,
1: we've lost dancing.
0: What comes next will be marvelous.

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1: Here's my key, philosophy. A freak like me just needs infinity.

0: Let's dance together.
1: Yeah.
0: Can you feel me? 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
1: Oh. Uh-huh.